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1: Making you the smartest person in the room, it is Intelligence for Your Life. John Tesh with you as per always. And here's a number to keep in mind. It's the number 49. This is the age when researchers say most people suddenly become a lot less active. 49 years old. A study from Northeastern University looked at brain scans and activity levels of nearly 600 people between the ages of 18 and 81. They found that physical activity takes a nosedive right around age 49. Why? Well, it may be our brain's fault. As we age, the part of the brain that helps control impulses starts to change, which means instead of getting up and moving, our brain's more likely to say, nah, I'm just going to sit on the couch. So let this be a wake-up call. Knowing when the slowdown hits can help us build stronger movement habits before it gets harder. Also, when it comes to exercise, start young, say the experts. Kids who play sports are more likely to stay active as adults. I've seen this with my kids and grandkids. And if you have crossed the 49 mark, make movement fun. Gamify it. You're more likely to stay active if you enjoy it.
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1: Just ahead, turns out silence is the new status symbol. And coming up, I'll tell you why people want more quiet in their lives today. I'm John Tesh with Music and Intelligence for Your Life for Fairfield County, New Haven County, and the Shoreline. 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

0: Weeby 108, Connecticut's best music variety. Well, look at this. We now know silence has become the new luxury, and it's becoming a hot real estate trend. A company in Tokyo builds soundproof apartments, and there's a waiting list of over 6,000 people. Why the surge in this? Because the world is getting louder, so people are seeking out quiet. More people are also doing sound-heavy hobbies at home, like singing, gaming, and playing instruments, and they want a space where they can scream or shred a guitar without driving their neighbors nuts. The apartments in Tokyo are basically built as a room inside a room, with a little space between the interior and exterior walls, like a recording studio, actually. This cuts down on sound transmitted through floors and ceilings, and that matters because research shows that impact sounds, sudden loud sounds like stomping or banging, are a lot more stressful than steady noise like music. Another reason everyone is craving quiet these days, because the more disconnected we are from our neighbors, the less tolerant we are of their noise. Loneliness actually makes the noise feel worse. That's why experts say we're in a full-blown quiet movement, because we're also in a loneliness epidemic. So now everybody wants quiet, from silent apartments to the quiet travel trend to the $41 billion market for noise-canceling headphones.
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0: And in just a moment, it's the breakup nobody saw coming. Spaghetti and meatballs coming up. I'll explain why we need to stop eating those two foods together. Seriously? Yeah, stand by.
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1: You know, some food combinations just make sense, like peanut butter and jelly or spaghetti and meatballs. But if you want your spaghetti to be a little healthier, experts are now saying lose the meatballs. Say it's not so. According to Ohio State University, when you eat tomato sauce, which is loaded with the antioxidant lycopene, with iron-rich foods like meatballs, the lycopene's benefits can drop by almost half. The researchers discovered that iron interferes with the body's ability to absorb lycopene. It's not totally clear why, but it may have to do with oxidation or with iron disrupting how our cells absorb nutrients from tomatoes. Lycopene is a big deal. It's been linked to a lower risk of several cancers, including skin, lung, and prostate. You've heard us report on all of this. So next time you're reaching for spaghetti with tomato sauce, maybe skip the meatballs if you want the full health boost. It's another reminder that what we eat and how we eat it can actually make a big difference.
0: Weeby 108, John Tesh, and if you're relaxing around the house, thank you for inviting me. 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

0: Weeby 108. All right, Gib, this just in. TikTok is no... I didn't mean to say the TikTok. TikTok...
1: That's all right.
0: TikTok is no longer the most downloaded app of the year. The new favorite is ChatGPT.
2: Of course it is.
0: Of course, the artificial intelligence. It's the most downloaded app right now.
2: I think people have kind of gotten sour on social media, and they are way more into talking to AI now. You don't need to get 100 likes on your photo to feel validation. You can just ask AI to validate how you're feeling. People are using it for all kinds of stuff now, for better or for worse. That's what's happening. So, of course, ChatGPT is the most downloaded. People use it to email their boss. In fact, there's a whole subreddit of people who forget to remove the other parts of the conversation with AI, and they copy and paste the whole conversation into their email. Like, you know, sorry about your loss of your grandfather. And they take the body that they got AI to write, but then they put all of the back and forth with the AI to get there into the email because they weren't paying attention.
0: Yeah. Are you happy with my response?
2: Exactly. It's all in there.
0: Oh, my God. Weeby 108, Connecticut's best music variety. 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
0: 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Here we go with some mood-boosting intel. For a mood boost, we want you to strike up a conversation with a perfect stranger or just say hi to somebody in passing. People are always stunned when I do that. Any interaction with another human will lift your mood. This is according to the journal Social, Psychological, and Personality Science. In their recent study of more than 60,000 people, a massive study, those who had a short conversation or just said hello to a stranger every day were happier and had greater life satisfaction. What's going on here? Well, it's because those seemingly inconsequential interactions create a sense of belonging. They make us feel more accepted and valued. And even sharing a quick joke or a compliment with a stranger can have a powerful effect that reduces the stress in your life.
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1: Get ready to move from the place you are right now in your life to the place you were meant to be. It's Intelligence for Life. My name is John Tesh, learning right along with you. And you know eating almonds is healthy. I talk about it all the time. But did you know smelling almonds can help when you're in pain? Listen to this. In a study in the Journal of Behavior Medicine, researchers had people plunge their hands into water so hot that it was painful, and they had to keep their hands in the hot water for as long as possible, while different scents were wafted in the room. Wow. Well, almond extract was the scent that helped them feel the least amount of pain, and it also improved their mood. The researchers say the scent of almond oil could make patients more comfortable after surgery. It's because positive emotions like feeling calm and safe can minimize pain. That's the way, it's the same pathway. And an almond scent triggers that positive emotional response. It's worth a try.
2: Intelligence for your life. It's free, you know.
1: Coming up is a new way to make money doing simple tasks. It's the latest side hustle, and I'll tell you how it works next.
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1: Here's the conversation starter for you again. The hottest pets right now happen to be cold-blooded. Things like turtles and snakes and lizards. And amphibians like frogs and salamanders. A new study finds that more than 4 million households own reptiles and amphibians as pets. The most popular ones are pythons, geckos, and turtles. Reptile experts say social media has a lot to do with the increase in ownership since they're fun and interesting to show off. And as more people own cold-blooded pets, the market for reptile and amphibian pet supplies is growing. Annual sales are up 60%, now approaching the billions in dollars. And the Bearded Dragon Lovers Facebook group, very popular. It has close to 140,000 members. But a lot of reptiles and amphibians can carry dangerous bacteria, just so you know. For example, listen to this. The CDC has warned that bearded dragons can carry salmonella, and you can become contaminated from touching anything in the reptile's environment. So make sure you wash your hands thoroughly after handling your cold-blooded pets, and don't let them wander around your home, especially the kitchen, or any place else you store or prepare food.
2: Intelligence for your life with John Tesh.
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1: 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Now, most importantly, if you want a list of those side hustles, just email me. 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Here's an intelligent idea. 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

0: Hey, it's John Tesh at Weeby 108. We're always a safe haven for the family, so you can leave the station on all night tonight and never worry if the kids hear. 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
1: When your legs don't work like they used to before, and I can't sweep you off of your feet, will your mouth still remember the taste of my love? 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
1: All right, once and for all, again, from our health and wellness files, what ages us the most? Well, a study we know, because we're always talking about it on our coaching calls on Tuesdays and Thursdays, a study tracked nearly 5,000 adults for 20 years and found these four common habits combined will age you by 12 years. I saw this happen to my dad. Smoking, check. Drinking, check. Too much inactivity,
2: yeah.
1: And a poor diet, check. All four of those.
2: I mean, look, what you're talking about is inflammation, inflammation, inflammation, and inflammation. Exercise is medicine. You got to be exercising. You've got to be eating healthy, whole foods. And obviously, we've known for, you know, decades now that smoking and drinking is bad for you, that there are all kinds of issues with not only with the oxidative stress of the smoke itself, but also with just the addiction and what that does to your neurons. So obviously, those are the four horsemen of your metabolic apocalypse.
1: Yeah, and Peter Attia, who we have all the time on our shows, talks about how VO2 max is right. Definitely a predictor, which basically means cardiovascular health.
2: Good luck with that if you've been smoking a pack a day.
1: Yeah. Thanks, Gib.
2: You're welcome.
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10: 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When you walk your dog, or when I walk my dog Leroy, you know they love to sniff. And here's why it's good for them. This comes from evolutionary biologist Dr. Mark Beckhoff, University of Colorado. First, he says sniffing is mentally stimulating for dogs big time, the same way reading a good book is for us. And not letting them sniff around, it's a form of sensory deprivation. How about that? And sniffing makes dogs happy and optimistic. In experiments conducted by the Dog Cognition Lab at Barnard College, dogs that were allowed to sniff versus dogs made to heal exclusively were more optimistic about finding food rewards. That's how their optimism was measured, of course. So, bottom lining this, make sure when you walk your dog, you give them a chance to use their nose.
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0: 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Welcome to the John Tesh Radio Show, intelligence for your life. You know, more than ever before, adults are now searching for online help with day-to-day life skills. Instead of asking mom or dad, grandma or grandpa, we're asking Google. I've done it. Here are a few of the searches that have reached an all-time high on Google so far this year. How to use a mop, how to do an oil change, how to clean a bathroom vent. It's not just Google. Cleaning and maintenance trends are also one of the most popular content categories on TikTok, too. Over on YouTube, data from Pew Research finds that more than half of people who use the platform use it to figure out how to do things. One of the biggest is how to set up auto pay. So why are we looking to the internet for practical knowledge? Because kids don't learn how to cook, sew, change a tire, or manage their money at school, most schools anyway. Less than one-third of high schoolers take any kind of a skills class. That means people today, they grow up not knowing how to do laundry, let alone how to budget money. So most of us just Google it.
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2: From our health and wellness files, teaching babies to swim, of course, is good for safety and exercise. But we now know it could have other benefits as well. Researchers found that toddlers who had taken baby swimming classes did better on physical tests involving gripping, reaching, and balance compared to toddlers who had no swimming experience at all. Swimming also improves babies' cognitive function. The boost comes from the bilateral cross-patterning movements involved in swimming. Just a fancy way of saying swimming uses both sides of your body, and that can help a baby's brain grow. Cross-patterning movements build neurons throughout the brain, but especially in the area that involves communication. And down the road, this will improve a child's reading skills, language development, and academic learning from swimming. In a study of more than 7,000 children, those who swam were more physically and mentally developed compared to kids who didn't swim. Specifically, the 3 to 5-year-olds who swam were 12 months ahead of other kids when it came to their verbal skills. Wow! They were 6 months ahead in math, and they were 20 months ahead in recall and understanding directions from swimming.
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2: And coming up, are you feeling drained by long hours at work? It might not just be burnout. It could be brain altering. 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

Weeby 108. So if you've been burning the candle at both ends, here is a new reason to ease up a bit. Working long hours, we now know, can actually change the structure of your brain. A new study now in the journal Occupational and Environmental Medicine looked at healthcare workers clocking more than 52 hours a week, and they found that it's a public health concern. Using MRI scans, researchers found physical changes in brain regions tied to emotional regulation and executive function, like memory, focus, and decision-making. The changes were seen in parts of the brain that help with self-awareness, social interactions, and staying sharp. But these changes were only seen in the overworked group. So the work-related stress you're carrying could be reshaping your brain. Some effects may be reversible, but bouncing back could take time, say the experts. Brain recovery can begin within a few weeks, but a full reversal may take months, depending on how severe it is. Listen to this. The experts from the World Health Organization say there's growing proof that long work hours contribute more to disease than any other workplace factor. So if you needed a scientific reason to close the laptop or take a day off, now you have one. You can find me, John Tesh, on your Amazon Echo. Enable the skill and say, Alexa, open Weeby 108.

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2: Just to show that we report on everything, Gib, the people are getting emotionally connected to their Roomba vacuums. A new study from Georgia Tech finds robotic vacuums. Some Roomba owners are forming deep attachments to them, giving them nicknames, talking to them, even treating them like pets. Some owners even dress up their Roombas and rearrange.
3: Yeah.
2: Rearrange their homes to accommodate the robot's cleaning paths. More than half of people

0: refer to the robot as he or she. So, okay.
1: I mean, look, we can't help but...
0: People do that with their cars.
1: We do that with all kinds... We personify everything. We add all sorts of layers of human emotion. We do it to our... We do it to our goldfish, which, you know, don't even have a prefrontal cortex. So, like, you know, we do it to all of these animals. We do it to machines all the time because we don't fully understand them. So we assume there's a certain amount of life to them. And the Roomba app makes you name it. So you already give it a name. And then maybe you want to decorate a little bit because you don't want just the little gray thing moving around your house. And the next thing you know... You know, it's got a personality.
0: So there is a point to the study, apparently. The researchers think if people can become attached to a robot vacuum, it paves the way for greater public acceptance of domestic robots. Remember Rosie the robot from the Jets, the Jetsons?
1: Yeah, Mr. Jetson. Look, we are headed there. You just accept it. We're headed there. We just got to figure out how we interact with our new AI, you know, companions.
0: Amen.
1: It's going to get weird.
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0: 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Welcome back to Intelligence for Your Life. John Tesh with you. And when your energy is low, please make sure you have a tangerine or tangerine oil on hand. Taking six slow breaths of that scent activates the brain's limbic system, producing energizing beta waves. And the Smell and Taste Treatment and Research Foundation says within a minute, you'll have less fatigue and more energy. Try it.
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0: 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Welcome to the John Tesh Radio Show, intelligence for your life. You know, every time we talk about side hustles, we get a huge reaction. So here are a few more ways to make some extra money. First, if you love video games, how about becoming an e-sports coach? You can make $20 an hour or more teaching people how to play League of Legends, Fortnite, Team Fight Tactics, or any other game. And a lot of parents are willing to pay for video game tutors for their kids, just like parents would pay for Little League pitching lessons. Parents are also taking lessons themselves so they can play with their kids. Plus, some parents hope their kids will one day get a video game scholarship. These are real. 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

0: Weeby 108. So you've probably heard of creatine as a gym supplement for bodybuilders, but it's now being used as a powerful tool for healthy aging. Longevity experts say creatine can help preserve muscle strength and energy as we age. And of course, that's a big deal. 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And for women, it's being called one of the most important supplements for perimenopause and beyond. 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It's linked to improved memory, mood, and mental energy. Now, don't expect miracles from your couch. Creatine helps, but you still have to move and do resistance training, says Dr. Attia. For most people, 5 grams a day is safe and maybe even a game changer. Creatine is in food, but you have to eat about 2 pounds of steak or seafood every day to hit that 5 gram mark.
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If you're out shopping, relaxing around the house, or on the road, you'll still enjoy the music and intelligence for your life. The John Tesh Radio Show from Weeby 108. What do you think would happen if we just all stopped doom scrolling? Well, the University of Texas in Austin studied this, and when participants didn't doom scroll for 2 weeks, 75% of them reported improved mental health. People were still allowed to make calls and texts with their phone and use the internet on a computer, but an app blocked internet access on their phones. At the end of the study, people had improved attention spans, better sleep, and a boost to their well-being. The researchers say it's because the participants spent more time on hobbies, going outside, and socializing in real life. And one of the biggest changes the researchers saw was that attention spans improved to a degree comparable to reversing 10 years of age-related cognitive decline. Another result of the study, people who couldn't access the internet on their phones had a bigger and better reduction in symptoms of depression than antidepressants, to a degree that was on par with cognitive behavioral therapy. Find us on X at Weeby 108 Radio and on Instagram at Weeby 108 FM. 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
2: All right, give this just in from our health and wellness files. If you have aches and pains, experts say watch an old movie you love. Could be anything from When Harry Met Sally, E.T., or usually it should be a positive movie, although Gladiator solves my aches and pains.
3: It really does, but it's the same concept.
2: A study in the Journal of Neuroscience found that nostalgic entertainment reduces brain activity in the areas that perceive pain, so you get powerful drug-free pain relief by the time the movie is done. We saw this during COVID, so many people watching Friends and Seinfeld.
3: Friends, Seinfeld, The Office, rewatching old shows. You know where they go. There's a reason why we call it comfort viewing, right? Because we find it comforting. And by the way, if you're emotionally comforted, you are going to be more physically comfortable. And if you are emotionally in disarray, you're going to have more physical inflammation. It's just the way that our bodies work. So of course, comfort yourself emotionally with the shows and movies that were comforting in your youth. And guess what? You will have fewer aches and pains.
2: Again, if you have aches and pains, watch an old movie or TV show that you love. 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
1: WeBe 108, I'm Alyssa Sheketoff. Governor Lamont has activated the state's extreme hot weather protocol today. The state will open cooling centers in multiple cities starting at 11 o'clock this morning, and they will stay open through 5 p.m. Thursday. Anyone in need of a cooling center closest to them should call 211 or go to 211ct.org. Connecticut is now joining a 12-state lawsuit to block the Paramount merger with Warner Brothers. Attorney General William Tong says the merger resembles the Live Nation Ticketmaster merger earlier this year, where the court ruled the companies together created a monopoly. Paramount won the bidding war for Warner Bros. With an all-cash offer over competing offers from Netflix, Comcast, and Starz. And happening tonight, Fairfield officials will be holding a public information session on road safety initiatives, including the speed enforcement cameras in town. The meeting is set to happen from 7 to 9 p.m. in the Fairfield Ward High School auditorium. The first select person and police chief are among those presenting. With your headlines, I'm Alyssa Sheketoff. WeBe 108 First News.
2: And good morning, 535, WeBe 108 Center for Cancer Care at Griffin Hospital, Connecticut traffic. Some minor delays in Fairfield southbound on the Turnpike, sponsored by Jordan's Furniture. 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What is better? Saving 15% off everything at Jordan's or get 60 months financing with no interest. WeBe 108, Connecticut traffic. The WeBe 108 Sacred Heart University forecast. Here we go. Mostly sunny. Some hazy sunshine today. Heat and humidity highs of 96. A heat advisory right through Wednesday. Clear tonight, only 75. It's going to be warm. And then sunny and hot and muggy and 96 tomorrow. The Amati Aesthetics of Fairfield temperature is 69 in Oxford.

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1: Wonder if Benson Boone is playing anywhere. Well, if he is and you'd like to go see him, like somebody on your bucket list to see in concert, we've got your solution right here. Another summer concert getaway at Weeby 108. 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Anywhere in the USA, any artist, you can listen for the keywords every day. It's part of the Weeby 108, 108 Days of Summer from Big Y, presented by Miller Nissan of Fairfield. 546 Weeby 108 Center for Cancer Care at Griffin Hospital, Connecticut traffic. We have a disabled vehicle southbound in Fairfield right around exit 21. That's on the Connecticut Turnpike southbound. The right lane is blocked, so we're seeing delays coming out of Bridgeport heading into Fairfield right now. Further south, pretty much a speed limit ride right to the state line. No issues to report on the Merritt Parkway, and both Route 8 and the 25A connector. 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
1: WeB 108, I'm Melissa Sheketoff. This morning, there is a bill signing ceremony for legislation requiring individual and group insurance policies in Connecticut to provide coverage for certain health conditions and medical treatments. The bill covers scalp cooling systems during cancer treatments, prosthetic devices, infertility diagnosis, and other treatments. Happening this afternoon, a big announcement regarding Fairfield Theater Company, BlackRock Theater, which is in its second year of residency there, is officially merging under the FTC name. Also recently closed down Downtown Cabaret Theater in Bridgeport is shifting its educational programming to FTC. More details will be released at 3 o'clock this afternoon. And staying in Fairfield, officials will be holding a public information session tonight about the speed enforcement cameras in town. The meeting is set to happen from 7 to 9 in the Fairfield Ward High School auditorium. The first elect person and police chief are among those presenting tonight. The timing comes after the town now has the first month's data on ticketing. With your headlines, I'm Melissa Sheketoff, WeB 108 First News.
2: The WeB 108 Center for Cancer Care at Griffin Hospital, Connecticut traffic at 6:03, and an earlier disabled vehicle southbound on the turnpike at exit 21 in Fairfield. That has been cleared. We see some volume coming out of Trumbull into Fairfield on the parkway. Southbound, sponsored by the Connecticut Lottery. Now play your favorite draw games at ctilottery.org. 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WeB 108 Connecticut traffic. The WeB 108 Sacred Heart University forecast. We have the mini heat wave starting today. Heat advisory right through today, in through tomorrow night. Mostly sunny today, hot and very humid, highs approaching 96. Now tonight, no relief, clear skies, and we'll drop to 75, and then sunny and hot and muggy again tomorrow with a high of about 96 or so. The Amati Aesthetics of Fairfield temperature is 70 in Milford.

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0: Hey, good morning. 6:15, WeB108 Center for Cancer Care at Griffin Hospital, Connecticut. Traffic, we've got delays coming out of Bridgeport heading into Fairfield southbound on the Connecticut Turnpike. Also slow as you head towards exit 16 prior to the Yankee Doodle Bridge in Norwalk. Delays from Trumbull in through the Fairfield rest area on the Merritt Parkway right now. 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
0: It's July 14th. On this day, New Haven's Dr. Benjamin Spock publishes the Common Sense Book of Baby and Child Care.
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0: 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On this day in 1985, it's the anniversary of the release of the game Mario Brothers, featuring Mario and Luigi. In 1999, the number one movie at the box office was The Blair Witch Project.
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1: WeB 108, I'm Alyssa Sheketoff. Governor Lamont has activated the state's extreme hot weather protocol today. The state will open cooling centers in multiple cities starting at 11 o'clock this morning, and they will stay open through 5 p.m. Thursday. Anyone in need of a cooling center closest to them should call 211 or go to 211ct.org. Connecticut is now joining a 12-state lawsuit to block the Paramount merger with Warner Brothers. Attorney General William Tong says the merger resembles the Live Nation Ticketmaster merger earlier this year, where the court ruled the companies together created a monopoly. Paramount won the bidding war for Warner Bros. With an all-cash offer over competing offers from Netflix, Comcast, and Starz. And happening tonight, Fairfield officials will be holding a public information session on road safety initiatives, including the speed enforcement cameras in town. The meeting is set to happen from 7 to 9 p.m. in the Fairfield Ward High School auditorium. The first elect person and police chief are among those presenting. With your headlines, I'm Alyssa Sheketoff. WeB 108 First News.
2: 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Connecticut traffic, Connecticut Turnpike southbound. Stop and go between Bridgeport's 27A right into Norwalk and approaching Darien Toon. Pretty heavy on the parkway south out of Trumbull through Fairfield, now entering Westport. 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You deserve it. WeB 108, Connecticut traffic. The WeB 108 Sacred Heart University forecast for today. Mostly sunny, hazy, hot, and humid. Highs of 96. Long Island Sound water temperatures 74 if you're planning on heading to the beaches along the Sound. There is a heat advisory today through tomorrow. Clear skies overnight tonight, 75. And sunny, hot, and very muggy tomorrow again. And a high of 96. The Amati Aesthetics of Fairfield temperature is 70 in Southport.

0: Last thing you want to do is get home tonight and have to turn the oven on. This is National Grilling Month. Storm and Norman, Weeby Wake Up Morning Show. And here in Connecticut, on average, you will enjoy 13 grilling days this summer. And here are just some of the things to remember when you're grilling. And especially if you're a guest having a meal at somebody else's house, it is not cool to touch another person's grill. 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

0: 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Traffic 95 southbound, stop and go between Bridgeport and Fairfield into Westport. Slow volume now from Saugatuck through Norwalk, and I'm looking at the Stanford too. And that's starting to get busy between 9 and 7 southbound. Parkway is also busy out of Trumbull heading in through Fairfield. Most of Westport now is below speed limit. And as you come from Norwalk into Decatur, it is getting heavier there, too. 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
0: Coming up right after 7 o'clock, it's my morning hack, how not to let AI turn your head into mush. Some pretty cool things I want to tell you. That's right after 7 on Weeby 108.

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1: WeeB 108, I'm Melissa Sheketoff. This morning, there is a bill signing ceremony for legislation requiring individual and group insurance policies in Connecticut to provide coverage for certain health conditions and medical treatments. The bill covers scalp cooling systems during cancer treatments, prosthetic devices, infertility diagnosis, and other treatments. Happening this afternoon, a big announcement regarding Fairfield Theater Company, BlackRock Theater, which is in its second year of residency there, is officially merging under the FTC name. Also recently closed down Downtown Cabaret Theater in Bridgeport is shifting its educational programming to FTC. More details will be released at 3 o'clock this afternoon. And staying in Fairfield, officials will be holding a public information session tonight about the speed enforcement cameras in town. The meeting is set to happen from 7 to 9 in the Fairfield Ward High School auditorium. The first elect person and police chief are among those presenting tonight. The timing comes after the town now has the first month's data on ticketing. With your headlines, I'm Melissa Sheketoff. WeeB 108 First News.
2: Hey, good morning. 702 WeeB 108 Center for Cancer Care at Griffin Hospital. Connecticut traffic volume this morning as you travel southbound on the Connecticut Turnpike, coming through Bridgeport's 26 through Fairfield, Westport, busy in Norwalk and Darien, and more delays now starting to build in Stamford. If you're heading to the Parkway, that is stop and go and slow out of Trumbull through Fairfield and Westport, heading down the hill into Norwalk's Route 7 on the way to New Canaan Avenue. 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WeeB 108, Connecticut traffic. The WeeB 108 Sacred Heart University forecast for today. Here comes day one of this mini heat wave. Mostly sunny, hazy, very hot, and very humid, too. Highs approaching 96. There is a heat advisory right through today, in through all of tomorrow. And then overnight tonight, no relief, really. Clear skies will drop to 75. It'll be sunny, hot, humid tomorrow, highs again of 96. And this is going to be a mini heat wave. We're going to start to see some relief by Friday. The Amati Aesthetics of Fairfield temperature is 71 in Orange.

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1: 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If you ask AI to directly answer a question, it suffers declines in motivation and the ability. People who ask AI for background thinking or clarifications don't. You can also ask AI to challenge your thinking, not produce it. This way you'll start with a blank page and come up with something really good. And also mark a sharp distinction between rote work and creative work. It means like, let AI write quick emails, but don't let it write your essays or your memos. 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Maybe you can use AI for thought starters, but that's pretty much it. And there it is, my morning hack. If you'd like to hear this again, you can head to our website. It's weeby108.com and click on the word podcast. Hey, good morning, 7:15, Weeby 108, Center for Cancer Care at Griffin Hospital, Connecticut. Traffic, there are delays southbound as you head between Bridgeport and Norwalk on the Connecticut Turnpike. Also, some building volume heading through Stamford now, 9 to exit 7. And the parkway is kind of heavy for this time of the morning. Out of Trumbull, right in through Fairfield and Westport. And then as you approach Route 7 in Norwalk coming down the hill, it is pretty heavy as you head towards New Canaan Avenue and on the way into New Canaan. So far, so good on Route 8 and the 25A connector, sponsored by Staples. 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That was easy. 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
1: WeeB 108, I'm Alyssa Sheketoff. Governor Lamont has activated the state's extreme hot weather protocol today. The state will open cooling centers in multiple cities starting at 11 o'clock this morning, and they will stay open through 5 p.m. Thursday. Anyone in need of a cooling center closest to them should call 211 or go to 211ct.org. Connecticut is now joining a 12-state lawsuit to block the Paramount merger with Warner Brothers. Attorney General William Tong says the merger resembles the Live Nation Ticketmaster merger earlier this year, where the court ruled the companies together created a monopoly. Paramount won the bidding war for Warner Bros. With an all-cash offer over competing offers from Netflix, Comcast, and Starz. And happening tonight, Fairfield officials will be holding a public information session on road safety initiatives, including the speed enforcement cameras in town. The meeting is set to happen from 7 to 9 p.m. in the Fairfield Ward High School auditorium. The first elect person and police chief are among those presenting. With your headlines, I'm Alyssa Sheketoff. WeeB 108 First News.
2: 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Traffic at 728. It's a congested ride through Bridgeport into Fairfield and Westport now in Norwalk on the Connecticut Turnpike southbound. Some volume approaching Darien. And also as you head in through Stamford, pretty busy on the parkway now. Just past the mall in Trumbull. It is a stop-and-go heavy ride right in through Norwalk and now approaching the New Canaan rest area. 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You deserve it. WeeB 108 Connecticut traffic. The WeeB 108 Sacred Heart University forecast. Well, whatever you did for the last heat wave, you got to do it again for the next couple of days. Mostly sunny, hazy, hot, and very humid today. Highs approaching 96. There is a heat advisory through today and through tomorrow. Now, tonight, clear skies, but very warm. 75 for the overnight. Sunny, hot, and humid again tomorrow with a high of 96. This should all break by Friday. But in the meantime, we're going to have to deal with the heat. The Amati Aesthetics of Fairfield temperature is 71 in Bridgeport.

0: There are musical stars, and then there are superstars, and she is becoming one of them. Olivia Dean and Storm and Norman, We Be Wake Up Morning Show. So here we are in this mini heat wave. And if you were a kid in the 90s, I'm going to bring back some really cool memories for you. Ready? How about playing on a slip and slide? And before they were dangerous, and you would just never stop laughing as you slid down that plastic with the water on it, or having a turbocharged super soaker fight. Here's one for you, too. The ice cream truck. You hear the sound of the ice cream truck coming down the street, and you run in the house asking your mom for money, and you want to get the money before the truck leaves so you can have one of those Choco Tacos. Those are delicious. Or how about a cold Capri Sun or a Sunny D on a nice hot summer day in the 90s? Or listening to your tunes on a portable CD player, hoping that they weren't going to skip when you moved the CD player. Some great memories as we celebrate the big Y Weeby 108 days of summer.
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0: It's a nice heat wave song. Storm and Norman, Weeby Wake Up Morning Show. And here we are together again with yet another Weeby 108 summer concert getaway. I am going to give you the first keyword coming up in the 8 o'clock hour. And your job is to pick an artist and a venue to see your favorite artist. Listen for the keyword. You text it to us. And you could be traveling to a destination where your favorite artist is. We're going to get you travel, luxury hotel, and of course, tickets to the show of your choice anywhere in the USA. So listen for the keywords. It's all part of the Weeby 108 Big Y 108 Days of Summer Fun presented by Miller Nissan of Fairfield. And it's 7:46, Weeby 108 Center for Cancer Care at Griffin Hospital, Connecticut Traffic. It's a stop-and-go ride as you make your way from Bridgeport 27A through Fairfield, Westport, Norwalk also. And a 25A connector, pretty busy, Linley Street to the merge of the Connecticut Turnpike. And then a very heavy volume ride between Trumbull and New Canaan on the Parkway southbound. More delays, too, starting to build in Shelton if you're traveling on Route 8 South. 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Grab a full breakfast at Dunkin' for $6. 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Weeby 108, Connecticut Traffic.
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0: Kev got $298 in our cash jackpot. 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You don't know which one was, but if you can get all five correct right now, you're going to win that jackpot. And just for getting through and playing, I'm going to give you two tickets to see Straight No Chaser coming to Mohegan Sun Arena on Friday, December the 4th. Caller 8 right now, 1-800-WEEBY-108. It's going to win, so call now and good luck.
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1: WeB 108, I'm Melissa Sheketoff. This morning, there is a bill signing ceremony for legislation requiring individual and group insurance policies in Connecticut to provide coverage for certain health conditions and medical treatments. The bill covers scalp cooling systems during cancer treatments, prosthetic devices, infertility diagnosis, and other treatments. Happening this afternoon, a big announcement regarding Fairfield Theater Company, BlackRock Theater, which is in its second year of residency there, is officially merging under the FTC name. Also recently closed down Downtown Cabaret Theater in Bridgeport is shifting its educational programming to FTC. More details will be released at 3 o'clock this afternoon. And staying in Fairfield, officials will be holding a public information session tonight about the speed enforcement cameras in town. The meeting is set to happen from 7 to 9 in the Fairfield Ward High School Auditorium. The first elect person and police chief are among those presenting tonight. The timing comes after the town now has the first month's data on ticketing. With your headlines, I'm Melissa Sheketoff, WeB 108 First News.
2: 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Traffic, very heavy ride from Trumbull to Westport now on the Parkway southbound. We do have a crash at exit 20, the old exit 41 in Westport. It has moved out of the travel lanes, though. Once you get through there, very slow out of Norwalk into New Canaan. A delay southbound from Stratford to Bridgeport, Fairfield to Westport, and Norwalk southbound on the Connecticut Turnpike. Also very heavy through Stamford. And delays northbound on the Turnpike as you approach Saugatuck Avenue and Westport exit 17. Right lane is blocked with a crash, heavy from East Avenue up. WeB 108 Connecticut traffic. The WeB 108 Sacred Heart University forecast. Well, the good news is this should be out of here by Friday, this mini heat wave. But between now and then, we're going to have to suffer through this together. Mostly sunny, hazy, hot, and very humid today. Highs of 96. Heat advisory is posted right through today and through tomorrow from the National Weather Service. Clear tonight, but we're going to drop only to 75, which is going to be warm for sleeping. Sunny and hot and muggy tomorrow, and highs once again near 96. The Amati Aesthetics of Fairfield temperature is 74 in Weston.

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1: This is Astrid in New Haven, $298 in the jackpot. Astrid, are you ready?
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2: The jersey number that retired in all of baseball.
1: A retired jersey number in baseball. It's a fact. Natalie and Janet both fade together where?
2: The song PYT by Michael Jackson.
1: The song PYT by Michael Jackson. Stamford is the home of this folklore.
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2: A Fandango movie ticket.
1: A Fandango movie ticket. Well, Astrid, it's becoming much clearer now. You've got one out of five and a half of one out of one other one.
2: Thank you so much.
1: And just for playing, I'm going to give you a great show. Two tickets to see Straight No Chaser at Mohegan Sun Arena, Friday, December 4th. It's nice to think about Christmas during a heat wave. Congrats.
2: Thank you.
1: And coming up tomorrow, our cash jackpot, $308 in the Weeby 108 Bigelow T5 Question Quiz from Weeby 108. And, yeah, there it is. It's getting better. 816 Weeby 108 Center for Cancer Care at Griffin Hospital, Connecticut traffic. So let's start in West Haven, where we're seeing a slow ride on Connecticut Turnpike southbound. Then Stratford into Bridgeport. Heavy volume coming out of Westport's 18 through Norwalk. Lots of slow going Stamford. Northbound on the Connecticut Turnpike, approaching Saugatuck exit 17. We have a crash blocking the right lane, so very heavy from 16 East Avenue. Heading right into Saugatuck. Southbound on the parkway, heavy going from Trumbull to Fairfield, Westport into New Canaan. We had an earlier crash in Westport, the old exit 41 that has been cleared. And a lot of volume, too, heading southbound. 25A connector approaching Lindley Street into the merge of the Connecticut Turnpike. 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
1: WeeB 108, I'm Alyssa Sheketoff. Governor Lamont has activated the state's extreme hot weather protocol today. The state will open cooling centers in multiple cities starting at 11 o'clock this morning, and they will stay open through 5 p.m. Thursday. Anyone in need of a cooling center closest to them should call 211 or go to 211ct.org. Connecticut is now joining a 12-state lawsuit to block the Paramount merger with Warner Brothers. Attorney General William Tong says the merger resembles the Live Nation Ticketmaster merger earlier this year, where the court ruled the companies together created a monopoly. Paramount won the bidding war for Warner Bros. With an all-cash offer over competing offers from Netflix, Comcast, and Starz. And happening tonight, Fairfield officials will be holding a public information session on road safety initiatives, including the speed enforcement cameras in town. The meeting is set to happen from 7 to 9 p.m. in the Fairfield Ward High School auditorium. The first elect person and police chief are among those presenting. With your headlines, I'm Alyssa Sheketoff. WeeB 108 First News.
2: Hey, good morning. It's 8:30. 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Traffic volume this morning in West Haven, southbound on the Connecticut Turnpike, then from Stratford 32 to Bridgeport, and a heavy ride out of Westport's 18 to Norwalk, slow in Stamford too. Northbound delays continue from East Avenue in Norwalk on the Connecticut Turnpike, heading to a two-car crash that's right near exit 17 and Saugatuck. Right lane is blocked. Stop-and-go traffic between Fairfield and New Canaan on the Parkway southbound, and a slow ride from Lindley Street to the merge of 95 on the 25A connector southbound in Bridgeport. 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WeeB 108 Connecticut traffic. The WeeB 108 Sacred Heart University forecast is going to be brutal for anybody outside today. Even if you're dropping the kids off at camp, make sure they have plenty of water with them. We'll have a hazy, hot, and humid day. 96 today, and heat advisory right through the whole day. Tonight, clear skies, but we're going to get to 75, so a very warm, muggy night tonight. And sunny, hot, and humid again tomorrow with a high of 96. The Amati Aesthetics of Fairfield temperature is 75 in South Norwalk.

0: Hopefully by now you've heard about this stomach bug that's been going around. Storm and Norman, Weeby Wake Up Morning Show. Connecticut is seeing more and more cases of this horrible stomach bug, and the Connecticut Department of Public Health recommends these things to do to reduce the risk of getting this bug. 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

0: voice of Lauryn Hill. She is going to be at the Hartford Healthcare Amphitheater in Bridgeport on July 21st of the Fugees, and she'll be doing all her hits there too. Storm and Norman, good morning. It is the Weeby Wake Up Morning Show, and we want to let you know about some great things that are happening right here in Weeby Land as we celebrate the Weeby 108 days of summer. We're going to be at fairs and festivals and great beaches all over the place. 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Always a great time. 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Traffic, it's a slow ride out of Stratford right in through Bridgeport this morning in Fairfield on the Connecticut Turnpike southbound. And again, a very heavy ride coming out of Westport's 18 through Norwalk. Very slow in Stamford to 9 to exit 5, actually heading into Riverside. And they're still working on this problem northbound on the Connecticut Turnpike. Looks like they're probably just clearing this thing. Two-car crash that was blocking the right lane coming out of East Avenue in Norwalk on the way to exit 17 in Saugatuck. Still delays around that area. Southbound on the Merritt Parkway, pretty heavy as you head between Trumbull, Fairfield, Westport, and New Canaan. And a slow ride, too, on the 25A connector as you make your way into the merge of 95 past Washington Avenue. 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

We be 108 Storm and Norman, a birthday shout out today to a man who is 98 years old today, the voice of Jeopardy. You know, the guy that says, "This is Jeopardy." Johnny Gilbert turns 98 today. He's been on the show forever. We be 108.

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3: Hey, good morning, 918. 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Connecticut traffic slow in Bridgeport on the Connecticut Turnpike. Also Westport to Norwalk. Easing up in Stamford a bit. Still heavy around exit 8. And we have northbound delays in Greenwich approaching exit 3. Parkway is also improving. Busy a little bit in through Westport and then New Canaan as you come from Route 7 in Norwalk. Slow ride on the 25A connector from Washington Avenue into the 95 merge and northbound as you head through Derby on Route 8. Left lane road work, that is up until 4 this afternoon. Weeby 108 Connecticut traffic. The Weeby 108 Sacred Heart University forecast today, mostly sunny, hot, and humid. Highs approaching 96. There's a heat advisory posted. It's going to be warm overnight tonight, 75. And sunny, hot, muggy tomorrow, 96. The haze that we're going to see today, filtering some of the sunshine, that is from the Canadian wildfire smoke. It most likely will affect us tomorrow, with the smoke probably reaching the ground, which is going to give that campfire smell again tomorrow around here. Right now, the Amati Aesthetics of Fairfield temperature is 79 in Trumbull.

pretty exciting sports day today. World Cup finals begin at 3 o'clock, and then tonight at 8, it's the Major League Baseball All-Star Game with a nice representation from the Yankees and the Mets on the teams. Weeby 108.

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0: Danny Lyons is coming up next, and the Lyons saying, yeah, I like to be on a boat with Danny and fishing. 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
8: Weeby 108, Center for Cancer Care at Griffin Hospital, Connecticut traffic. We do have road work on the parkway southbound, delays Hamden through the tunnel and then into Westport, Norwalk. That's where the road work is, backed up through the no exit zone into Fairfield, and that's backing up 95 too from Fairfield into Norwalk. If you're traveling northbound on Route 8 today, look for delays through Derby. 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Sacred Heart University forecast today. We do have a heat advisory till 9 o'clock tomorrow. We've been through this a few times already this year. Very muggy, hot, humid. High will be in the 90s today, and the heat index above 100. It's going to be like this again for tomorrow, too. Maybe some storms are possible. The Amati Aesthetics of Fairfield temperature is 83 in orange.

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1: Hey, we know you listen to Weeby 108 because you love music. We do too. And we know you like to go to concerts. So we've got another summer concert getaway. You get to pick the artist and the venue. And we'll take care of the rest. All right. We'll have another keyword coming up for you right after 12 o'clock during lunchtime on Weeby 108.

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Weepy 108 in the Lion's Den. So this happens every summer. The Connecticut Blood Center has declared a blood emergency. 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Do what you can.

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4: WeB 108, Center for Cancer Care at Griffin Hospital, Connecticut traffic. Crash 95 southbound, West Haven around exit 43. It's in the right lane. That's through that construction zone there. Backed up into Long Wharf, and that is backing up 91 southbound also. Look for delays in both directions today in Bridgeport around exit 25 on 95 southbound. We have delays from Westport into Norwalk. That's because of the road work going on in the Parkway southbound, Westport into Norwalk. And southbound on the Parkway through the tunnel is slow and northbound on Route 8. 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All right, the WeB 108 Sacred Heart University forecast heat advisory right through 9 o'clock tomorrow. We've been through this before. Lots of mugginess and humidity and heat into the 90s today. Just a little bit cooler along the shore, but it's going to feel like 95 to 105 for the next couple of days. The Amati Aesthetics of Fairfield temperature is 85 in Westport. 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

Hey, congratulations to Astrid from New Haven. She got one correct on the five-question quiz this morning. I'm still trying to figure out which one it was, and I know you are too, so we'll replay that for you during lunchtime today around 12:45. She was close on another one.

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Oh, yeah, you just might be on a summer concert getaway. We have your next keyword coming up right after 12 o'clock on WeeBee 108 in the Lion's Den.

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2: This might be something fun to do with the kids or grandkids this weekend. Connecticut's Beardsley Zoo is bringing back one of its most popular traditions, and it's the Teddy Bear Festival. 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It'll be sharing fun facts about real bears and wildlife conservation, too. 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And that's our good news today, right before lunchtime in the Lion's Den on Weeby 108.
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0: Weeby 108, lunchtime in the Lion's Den. Summertime, the 108 days of summer with Danny Lyons. And here's something I was just thinking about. 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
0: WeB 108, Center for Cancer Care at Griffin Hospital, Connecticut. Traffic, another accident. Looks like the heat's getting to some people here. 95 northbound, approaching exit 24 in Fairfield, Black Rock Turnpike. We have a car versus tractor trailer. Two right lanes are blocked. Heavy delays back to 19 right now. And you know that's going to just keep on building. Parkway starting to get slow because of that. Everybody jumping off Route 7 to avoid that delay. 95 southbound East Haven, and also through Long Wharf. We had an earlier crash in West Haven. That's been cleared. We have road work on the Parkway southbound heading into the tunnel. Look for big delays from Hamden, and then northbound on Route 8 in Derby. 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WeB 108 Sacred Heart University forecast. We do have a heat advisory till 9 o'clock tomorrow. A little bit smoky and muggy today, and it's going to be like this again tomorrow. Breezy and maybe an afternoon thunderstorm, so always be aware of that when the temperatures start to get into the 90s. It'll feel like it's 95 to 105, depending on where you are in the state. Of course, always cooler along the shoreline. The Amati Aesthetics of Fairfield temperature is 88 in Oxford.

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Danny Lyons, hey, got a couple minutes left here to get that keyword in if you haven't done it yet this hour. For the Weeby 108 Miller Nissan of Fairfield Summer Concert Getaway, text the word urban. 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

0: Storm and Norman is going to tell you a tale of what it was like back then. 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
1: 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On this day, New Haven's Dr. Benjamin Spock publishes the Common Sense Book of Baby and Child Care.
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1: 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In 1999, the number one movie at the box office was The Blair Witch Project.
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13: WeBe 108, Center for Cancer Care at Griffin Hospital, Connecticut. Traffic 95 northbound is heavy. Westport into Bridgeport, we had an earlier accident there, and that's just the volume starting to move through as that's been cleared up. 95 southbound, Long Wharf into West Haven is heavy. If you're on the Parkway northbound, that's pretty heavy too, from Westport into Trumbull because of that earlier accident on 95. Southbound road work into the tunnel in Hamden, also Westport to Norwalk, northbound in Hamden on the Parkway is slow, and Route 8 in Derby. 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WeBe 108 Sacred Heart University forecast. All right, we've got the hot, muggy weather here today. Heat advisory till 9 o'clock tomorrow, so it's going to look like this tomorrow, too. Some clouds. We've got smoky skies a little bit, too, from the wildfires north of us. Today's high and tomorrow will be in the 90s. It's going to feel like it's above 100 degrees, especially inland Connecticut. The Amati Aesthetics of Fairfield, temperature 89 in Darien. 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

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It's $25,000 for the heaviest blue the weekend, August 29th. 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

0: The big Y, Weeby 108, days of summer, and it's a hot one today in the Lion's Den. Great to have you here. We're going to look for you Saturday at the Fairfield Sidewalk Sale and Street Fair. 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Howard Hoffman's in for Alan this week. 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
11: 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Boy, lots of volume right now on 95 northbound from Westport into Fairfield. Southbound heading into Norwalk is pretty heavy too. Northbound also from around exit 40 into Long Wharf. Typical volume for this time of the day. Southbound on the parkway, still heavy. Hamden into the tunnel. And northbound on Route 8, sponsored by Dunkin'. 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All right, the WeeB 108 Sacred Heart University forecast, like Florida. Heat advisory till 9 o'clock tomorrow. Just muggy, smoky, in the 90s is what it's going to read. But the heat index will be like above 100 degrees. The Amati Aesthetics of Fairfield temperature is right now 90 in Greenwich, but it feels like 98 degrees.

Yeah, just think about all those great summers crossing the Bourne Bridge or the Sagamore Bridge, heading up Route 6 or 6A or Route 28, heading to your beach, hanging on the dunes on the Cape.

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Coming up next, Howard Hoffman in for Allen. 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

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VB 108, Big Y, Back in the Day, Double Play.

Chris Newton representing the 80s and Angel of the Morning. Before that, Hootie and the Blowfish and Hold My Hand representing the 90s on the Back in the Day double play. Hi there, Howard Hoffman on WeB108 for Alan Lamberti this afternoon. Welcome to a Tuesday, sweating it out with you with Lady Gaga and Bruno Mars.

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1: 95 northbound, solid hour. 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
4: Thank you, Andrew, and the Weeby 108 Sacred Heart University forecast for Southern Connecticut. Smoke from Canadian wildfires will make it hazy for a few days. Sure, they take our hockey team, and what do they send us? Smoke. That's a great deal, huh? Heat advisory up until tomorrow at 10 p.m. Or 9 p.m. Sunshine and clouds having their battle up there this afternoon with a high of 93. Clear tonight, low of 77. Mostly sunny and hot tomorrow, high 96. Don't just wear something flimsy. Use the sunblock and stay hydrated. The Amati Aesthetics of Fairfield temperature. 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

listening at work, hanging out at the beach and listening to us out there, or hanging out in the backyard with a cold one, or just sitting in your house listening to us. Take a picture of it and share it with us on Facebook at WeeB108 and on Instagram at WeeB108FM. Howard Hoffman for Alan Lamberti. Oh, soaking in the sunshine and trying to stay away from it. Actually, here's Hall & Oates and Maneater on WeeB108.

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Well, you're going to be so happy that you stayed with WeeB 108 all afternoon long. Coming up at the top of the hour, I'll give you a $100 gift card to one of the great merchants participating in the Fairfield Sidewalk Sale and Street Fair this Saturday from 10 a.m. till 4 p.m. WeeB 108 will be there, and we want you to be there, too.

0: It's also so easy to fall in love just looking at the distance with people watching at the beaches. What are you talking about? Yes. Weeby 108, it's the Ella Lamberti Show. I am Howard Hoffman, trying to beat the heat with you guys. Now, Weeby 108 welcomes the Connecticut Pizza and Brew Fest presented by Connecticut Basement Systems. 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Weeby 108, we're going to see you there, right? 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

only been here a short time as I fill in for Alan Lamberti this week, but there's one thing I do know, and that's how to make Connecticut salivate. There it is. 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

0: Don't be so needy. Weeby 108, that's Chicago. I'm Howard Hoffman for Alan Lamberti on your Tuesday afternoon, sweating it out with you. We got the forecast coming up, and we'll let you know what's going on with that. Weeby 108's got another summer concert getaway. All you need to do is pick the artist and the venue, text the keywords in to win, and leave the rest to us. Travel, luxury hotel, and tickets to the concert of your choice anywhere in the USA. How do we do it? We're Weeby 108. Come on. 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As a matter of fact, coming up at the top of the hour, we're going to give out another keyword for you to get in on that. The Weeby 108 Big Y 108 Days of Summer Fun, presented by Miller Nissan of Fairfield. Don't go away. We'll get that to you at the top of the hour.
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4: 95 northbound, over an hour crunch through Fairfield Parkway. Northbound slow ride starts in Norwalk, coming off Route 7. 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
5: And look out, here comes the Weeby 108 Sacred Heart University forecast for Southern Connecticut. Smoke from Canadian wildfires making it hazy for a few days, along with that heat advisory, which is up until tomorrow at 9 p.m. Sunshine and clouds up there this afternoon with a high of 93. Clear tonight, low 77. Mostly sunny and hot again tomorrow. It's even hotter with a high of 96. Stay hydrated. Use that sunscreen. Wear something flimsy. The Amati Aesthetics of Fairfield temperature. It's 88 in Seymour.

0: Taylor Swift from her album Lover from 2019. That is Cruel Summer on Weeby 108. This is Howard Hoffman.
1: Oh, no, not you again.
0: Yeah, and for Alan Lamberti, I'm sorry, got to deal with it. It's Journey and Don't Stop Believing on Weeby 108.

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WV108, Connecticut's best music variety. Howard Hoffman for Alan Lamberti. So Connecticut home prices jumped 6.6%, and people are paying above what people have been asking for their homes. Wow. Great news if you're a homeowner. Bad news if you're still looking for a place to live like I am. I still want to knock on every door that I can of every house that I like. Said, I'll give you a dollar for the house. You just need one person to say yes. Just one. I'll let you know if that happens. It's Maroon 5 right now on WV108.

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13: 95 northbound, about an hour, Stanford through Fairfield. A couple of breaks along the way through. Parkway northbound, slow ride starts at Route 7 in Norwalk. 95 south in New Haven, jamming through Long Wharf into West Haven. Wove across southbound, slow ride through Hamden down to the tunnel. Traffic report. 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
14: 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All right, let's get to the forecast, Howard. Good. Smoke from Canadian wildfires making it hazy for a few days. And the heat advisory up until tomorrow at 9 p.m. Sunshine and clouds this afternoon. High of 93. Clear tonight, low of 77. Mostly sunny and hot tomorrow with a high of 96. So please, stay hydrated, use the sunscreen, the Amati Aesthetics of and wear something flimsy. There. The Amati Aesthetics of Fairfield temperature, it's 88 in Derby.

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0: No. It's time for the Weeby 108 Miller Nissan of Fairfield Summer Concert Getaway. 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

0: raspberry beret. Pretty delicious, huh? There you go. That's Prince on Weeby 108. Howard Hoffman for Alan Lamberti. Okay, no more calls for the summer concert getaway, but you'll have another chance with a new keyword tomorrow with Storm and Norman at around 8 o'clock. And that's going to happen right after the Weeby 108 Bigelow T5 question quiz. We keep Storm and Norman busy every morning right around the 8 o'clock spot. Now, before 8 a.m., you can try to match your answers to all five questions. If you get all five correct, you'll win the jackpot of $308. See, it just keeps on getting bigger and bigger. Your next chance to play tomorrow morning. And just for playing, you'll win tickets to Straight No Chaser at the Mohegan Sun December 4th. Storm and Norman with a Bigelow T5 question quiz just before 8 a.m. tomorrow on Weeby 108.
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14: 95 northbound, about an hour from Stamford, going through Fairfield. The Parkway northbound slow ride starts in Norwalk, New Haven. 95 south, jamming through Long Wharf, Wolf across southbound, only slightly better through Hamden down to the tunnel. 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
0: 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Smoke from Canadian wildfires, making it hazy for a few days. Heat advisory till tomorrow at 9 p.m. Sunshine and clouds the rest of the day. We're still climbing to that high of 93. Clear tonight, low of 77, and sunny and warmer and hot tomorrow with a high of 96. Wear something flimsy.
15: Yeah.
0: I'm talking to you too, pal. The Amati Aesthetics of Fairfield Temperature, it's 90 at West Beach in Stamford.

Weeby 108, Connecticut's best music variety as we go back to 1981. This is a synth pop. You remember this? Yeah, I love it. And these people are still making tours. They're touring United Kingdom, then they're going to go to Australia and New Zealand. They're still at it. It's Human League, and don't you want me on Weeby 108. Come on.

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Weeby 108, Connecticut's best music variety. Howard Hoffman playing in the traffic in for Alan Lamberti today. And last night we had that glowing orange sky, and we'll get it again tonight. And it's so breathtaking. I mean, it's literally breathtaking because it's smoke from the Canadian wildfires. Just, I'd rather not see the

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12: 95 northbound accident exit 2 in the left lane has things backing up to the 287 merge. Further ahead, at least an hour from Greenwich going through Fairfield. The parkway overall a little bit easier. New Haven, 91 north accident reported near exit 5. Southbound jam going back into the merge, and that follows you through Long Wharf into West Haven. 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
13: The Wiebe 108 Sacred Heart University forecast for Southern Connecticut. Smoke from Canadian wildfires. We just mentioned it. Going to make it hazy for a few days. But you'll get that gorgeous orange sky. Go away. And heat advisory up until tomorrow at 9 p.m. Sunshine and clouds the rest of the day. We're still getting to that high of 93. Clear tonight, low of 77. Mostly sunny and hot tomorrow with a high of 96. Take your precautions. Hang out at the mall. Use their air conditioning. Why not? Hang out at the food court all day. The Amati Aesthetics of Fairfield, temperature 91 in Wilton.

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0: Storm and Norman is going to tell you a tale of what it was like back then. Connecticut in-home assistance today in Weeby history.
1: 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On this day, New Haven's Dr. Benjamin Spock publishes the Common Sense Book of Baby and Child Care.
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1: 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In 1999, the number one movie at the box office was The Blair Witch Project.
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3: 95 northbound, about an hour from Stamford through Fairfield. Southbound side, residual delays from Darien on down to the state line because of an earlier issue. Parkway overall is the way to go. 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
18: The Weeby 108 Sacred Heart University forecast for Southern Connecticut. Smoke from Canadian wildfires making it hazy for a few days. Sure, they take our hockey team and they give us smoke. We got the raw end of that deal, didn't we? Heat advisory up until tomorrow at 9 p.m. Clear tonight, low of 77. Mostly sunny and hot tomorrow. But in the new forecast, they did dial down the high from 96 all the way down to 95. Gee, thanks. The Amati Aesthetics of Fairfield temperature, it's 90 degrees in Orange.

will hit me with that rack-tack-tack-a-tune, rack-a-tack-a-tack-a-tune. I told you that's what it is, right? It's Men at Work on Weeby 108. Howard Hoffman, for Ellen Lamberti. How you doing this afternoon? Yeah, me too.

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Howard Hoff and Fratell and them, Bertie. I'm so excited because this is the first radio station I ever worked for that has a fishing tournament. The WeB 108 Surfside Hotel Greatest Bluefish Tournament on Earth. 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I mean, those bad boys have teeth. 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

0: John and Dua Lipa as we're all heading home on the Alan Lamberti Show. Howard Hoffman sitting in for Alan. Now, you got to promise me you'll be here tomorrow morning when Storm and Norman has the Big Low T 5-question quiz just before 8 o'clock. And then just after 8 o'clock, he'll have another keyword in the Weeby 108 Summer Concert Getaway to any concert in the U.S. with tickets, hotel, and airfare. We keep the boy busy in the morning, don't we? He'll also make sure you get a smooth ride into work, so join him. Storm and Norman tomorrow morning starting at 5:30 on Weeby 108.
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11: 95 North, plan on over 45 minutes from Stamford through Fairfield. The Parkway is the better ride. 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
0: And here's your Weavey 108 Sacred Heart University forecast for Southern Connecticut. Heat advisory up until tomorrow at 9 p.m. Clear tonight, low of 77. Mostly sunny and hot tomorrow, but they did dial down the high from 96 to 95. Whee! The Amati Aesthetics of Fairfield temperature, it's 89 at Short Beach Park in Stratford. John Tesh is next. Wake up with Storm and Norman tomorrow. Spend your work day in the Lion's Den. Then I'll be back here for Alan tomorrow at 3. Howard Hoffman, thank you both for listening. Hey, it's the Connoisseur Media Board of Directors. What can I do for you guys, huh?

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1: I have a fascinating piece to start you off here on the John Tesh radio program, Intelligence for Your Life, and the latest on AI. Ever wonder how you can, or a teacher can, or an employer, spot something that was written using AI? Well, four universities identified linguistic fingerprints, or tells, that are dead giveaways that something was produced by artificial intelligence. For example, ChatGPT uses the word utilize more than humans or other language models. DeepSeek likes to use the word certainly a lot, while the AI model Claude overuses words like delves and underscores. More words used by AI more than human writers: comprehensive, crucial, and pivotal. So specifically, showcasing and underscores are used 9 times more frequently than when something is written by a human. AI also tends to give generic advice or information, and sentences tend to be almost identical in length.
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1: Welcome back to Intelligence for Your Life. John Tesh here. Did you know that your phone records every single time you pick it up and swipe it open? On an iPhone, it's in settings under screen time. But how can you control the urge to pick up your phone and start scrolling? Clinical psychologist Diana Hill says more scrolling time typically means more sedentary time. I agree. But you can train yourself to crave movement the same way we've all trained ourselves to check our phones. Basically, social media activates the brain's reward pathways, instantly giving us a hit of feel-good dopamine. Exercise triggers a more gradual release of dopamine. Plus, it releases other mood-boosting chemicals that reduce stress, depression, anxiety, and cognitive overload. So Dr. Hill recommends we surf the urge to scroll. It's a mindfulness tool people use to cope with addiction cravings, like for cigarettes. You notice the urge rise and fall like a wave and just ride it out. Because no matter how big the wave is or the urge, it will always come back down. And while you're riding the wave, move, stretch, do squats, go for a walk. Because when you tie the two together, the next time you feel the urge to look at your phone, you'll also start feeling the urge to move. Love it.
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This is the John Tesh Radio Show on Weeby 108. We've talked a lot on the program about road rage, how dangerous it is for all involved. But the experts say you should really call it car brain. The American Institute of Cognitive Therapy saying car brain is when otherwise decent people act selfish, reckless, or even hostile just because they're in a car, like speeding through a school zone because they're late for work. In any other context, we'd call that antisocial behavior. But behind the wheel, it's been normalized lately. We get car brain because driving makes us feel more competitive, which makes us behave more aggressively than we normally would. People also feel less inhibited when they're driving because they feel more anonymous. And any perceived inconvenience ignites car brain, causing us to commit often or justify behavior we'd never accept otherwise. Like you'd never scream at somebody to get out of your way at the grocery store. This is why the experts say, don't miss this, the next time something makes your blood boil behind the wheel, try some deep breathing and replace negative thoughts with positive ones. Like if somebody has their blinker on for 5 miles, think, I do that sometimes too, instead of, what an idiot. You don't want to have car brain. You could be arrested for it. Weeby 108, I'm John Tesh with music and intelligence for your life. 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
1: So, Gabe, I can tell from the emails and questions we get on Facebook that people are still enamored of dream intelligence. So,
2: oh, yeah.
1: Here's some from Joseph D. Koenig, professor at University of Ottawa School of Psychology. He says our dreams change as we age. He has studied dreaming for 50 years. For example, children typically have more animals in their dreams than adults. Children also have more nightmares. Their biggest fear is abandonment and loss of parental care. What do you think?
2: There's no way I could have more animals in my dreams than my kids have in theirs. They always dream about animals. And the parental abandonment thing, that's because of kids' movies. Yeah. Because in every kids' movie, you're shown, oh, all of a sudden, the dad goes to the insane asylum, or the mom dies, or the dad gets angry and leaves. Yeah. And they do that to give the kids agency, but that's the media that they consume.
1: Yeah. In Disney, the mom is dead before it even starts.
2: Yeah, I mean, in the worst case, there's Bambi. You watch it die.
1: Yeah, gosh, in teens, they dream. They're hormone driven, right? Teens with more dreams of attraction, sports, and friends.
2: Yes, I can confirm. My daughter, who is in the middle of the throes of puberty, absolutely, those are what her dreams are about.
1: The elderly report dreams of being lost in a strange environment and for searching for their car. I'm always searching for the tour bus. I can never find it.
2: I've had the car one for sure. I've had the car one for sure where I just, oh, where did I park? And it's like that episode of Seinfeld.
1: Yeah, and retired people tend to have more work-related nightmares of being back at their old job.
2: It's like when you finish school and you have the dream of being and having a test you forgot to study for. Yeah, it's the same thing. You're done with work. Now you have the same dreams.
1: That's the latest on dreams.
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1: 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Next time a movie comes out that you really want to see, go ahead. 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